0: suddenly it all came flooding back. 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

0: All right, everybody sit down, quiet down, listen up. I brought you all here to recite the annual obituaries. Like every year, we'll start with A and we'll end with Z. All right, is the band ready?
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They think it's great to refrigerate while we all cremate down here. 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
1: Then along came a man by the name of Berlin, who took every holiday that ever has been.
0: He wrote about Christmas.
2: He wrote about Easter.
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1: His mind was fertile and his pen was keen.
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0: Mercury's in Gatorade. 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
1: Selection. What up, Trina?
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1: Yeah.
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1: Shoot him, quick!
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0: 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Frankenstein is gaining!
1: 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Mwahahahahahahahahahahahahahahahahahahahahahahahahahahahahahahahahahahahahahahahahahahahahahahahahahahahahahahahahahahahahahahahahahahahahahahahahahahahahahahahahahahahahahahahahahahahahahahahahahahahahahahahahahahahahahahahahahahahahahahahahahahahahahahahahahahahahahahahahahahahahahahahahahahahahahahahahahahahahahahahahahahahahahahahahahahahahahahahahahahahahahahahahahahahahahahahahahahahahahahahahahahahahahahahahahahahahahahahahahahahahahahahahahahahahahahahahahahahahahahahahahahahahahahahahahahahahahahahahahahahahahahahahahahahahahahahahahahahahahahahahahahahahahahahahahahahahahahahahahahahahahahahahahahahahahahahahahahahahahahahahahahahahahahahahahahahahahahahahahahahahahahahahahahahahahahahahahahahahahahahahahahahahahahahahahahahahahahahahahahahahah

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0: 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If you become a vampire, you will understand. Don't worry. Bela will return. Bela shall come back.
1: But Master, those strange sounds. 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
0: Don't worry, Chuba. 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
1: That's cool.
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1: You mean you're a mother?
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1: I'm a beatnik.
0: People are afraid of me.
1: Yeah, I'm hip.
0: I was born 1,959 years ago.
1: Oh, yeah? Like, that's a long gig.
0: Where can

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1: Excuse me.
0: Please, Mr. Grave Digger, don't feel ashamed as you dig little holes for the dead and the maimed. Please, Mr. Grave Digger, I couldn't care if you found a golden locket full of some girl's hair and you put it in your bucket. Pour it down. 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So keep your golden locket all safely hid away in your pocket. Yes, Mr. GD, you see me every day. 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Mary Ann was only 10, full of life and oh so gay. And I was the wicked man who took her life away. Very selfish. Oh, God. No, Mr. GD, you won't tell. And just to make sure that you keep it to yourself, I've started digging holes, my friend, and this one here's for you. Look at our grass. It's plainly, that's not what it is. Oh, was this? Dog should be allowed to do it. Bloody obscene. Bowdy or something at this rate.

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He opened the lid and then he shook his fist and said, "Whatever happened to my Transylvania twist? It's now a monster mash, and it's a graveyard smash."

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3: Oh, yeah?
2: It's a pony named Buckaroo Jones.
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2: 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This isn't a chamber for torture. It's a spot to drink tea with our dolls.
3: Maybe we should drink coffee instead.
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3: That was actually a grenade.
2: But hey, this isn't a waffle at all.
3: It's not waffle, it's awful.
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2: What?

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0: Hey.
1: Never tell me what we on, I'm on the same shit. 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The death I plan for cuz ain't nice, blood, I hate them.
0: Yeah.
1: I feel the safest when the club let me bring Drake in.
0: Yeah.
1: Why you wanna see a smile again? Ain't they facing? They don't know that they contribute to the violence, every payment. Say she don't fuck around with 30, she just take 10. Yeah. Think you gon' fuck with me for free, bitch, what you lace with?
0: Yeah.
1: When all the smoke like a vape pen. Hold on, brother, chase them. Say my name, I pop up like the boogeyman. Fucking the game over, dropping bangers with no hook. And free my brother Leak, I hate I'm putting money on your books again.
0: Yeah.
1: If you ain't never took a man, nigga, calm down. A known hoe, so I approached her with my palm out. Was on that on the hour, she in the county ring song.
0: Yeah, risk taker, beat they block with 50 niggas on
1: it. Yeah, hey, Echo, turn this beat off if I ain't tripping on it. Ain't making love to the juice, I'm just sipping on it. Not no fool man without no foolies who got glitches.
0: My little cousin don't slide but won't blick.
1: I gave that bitch a tour. Yeah. When it's a homicide, can't seem to shake them clips of horror. Folks told me pull up to AZ, he got them switches for us. Stop vidding all your war stories, be a bitch more. Another op top flat, we need a clip some more. We up the most, you know that been a score.
0: 2-1.
1: Yeah. Brother, tell me what we on, I'm on the same shit. The death I plan for cuz ain't nice, blood, I hate them. I feel the safest when the club let me bring Drake in. Why you wanna see his smile again? Ain't they facing?
0: Label don't know that they contribute to the violence, every payment.
1: Say she don't fuck around with 30, she just take 10. Think you gon' fuck with me for free, bitch, what you lace with?

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3: Harpy cries, 'tis time, 'tis time.

I was lying in my casket late one night, when I thought I'd go out for a little bite. So I prowled around the empty street, till I heard a wild and twangy beat. I shuffled in and gave a yell, allow me to introduce myself.

0: The beer was flowing and the joint was buzzing. And a big-haired gal who resembled my cousin was over in the corner trying to score with my old grave-robbing pal Igor.
1: Yes, master.
0: He introduced me to a tasty trucker miss. I said, what's a nice ghoul like you doing in a place like this?
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from no

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Out come the creatures. Espada Chimera.

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most ghost. Then you'll notice he'll be tipping his hat, 'cause he really is the swinginest cat. When he hears you say, I dig you the most.

0: So I was taking a walk the other day, and I seen a woman, a blind woman, pacing up and down the sidewalk. She seemed to be a bit frustrated, as if she had dropped something and having a hard time finding it. So after watching her struggle for a while, I decided to go over and lend a helping hand, you know. Hello, ma'am. Can I be of any assistance? Seems to me that you have lost something. I would like to help you find it. She replied, oh yes, you have lost something. You've lost your life.
1: It's a wickedness.
2: Lamar stated his views on police brutality with that line in the song, quote, and we hate the popo, want to kill us in the street, faux show.
3: Ah, please. Ugh, I don't like it.

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Through the hideous darkness it lurches, driven by death.

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I met Igor, Frankenstein, shook hands with Drac. I met Janusz, the cat with a hump on his back. 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

0: 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Here he comes now. Listen to that juice. 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
1: 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Mwah!

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The Scary, the Radio.

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I follow

Feeling so happy to tell him my fright in the cemetery. He said, I can understand you're a wild young man, but still you not to be blamed. When I was alive, I was just the same. You talk about run,